saw the old man's face. Front page obituary. He was a millionaire. 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His kids were mad as hell.

0: 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What country am I in?
1: It doesn't matter. It's 5 o'clock somewhere.
0: It's always on 5 in Margaritaville, come to think of it.
1: Yeah, I heard that.
0: You've been there, haven't you?
1: Yes, sir.
0: I've seen your boat there.

Nothing else to do. And your heart gets bored with your mind and it changes you. Well, it's a doggone shame, and it's an awful mess. I wish you love, I wish you happiness. I wish you love, I wish you happiness. I guess I wish.

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0: Det å oppleve live musikk, det liksom noe av det beste du kan gjøre som fan, mener Zac Topp. Det fortalte han da han var på besøk hos oss her på PT Country for litt siden.
1: I think that's the purest way that a fan can experience music is live with a good band, playing live, no tracks, no, you know, there's no processing that happens between you just hear exactly what, you know, is in my heart and soul coming out my mouth and out my fingers straight to you with nothing in between us. And there's something about that that's hard to beat. You know, that's one of the cool things too. A lot of different people think a lot of different ways. And when everybody shows up to that show and all anybody's worried about, you know, all I'm worried about is putting on the best show I can for them. And all they're worried about is they get to see their favorite singer sing their favorite songs. And nobody really cares about anything else in that at that point, which is a cool part of it too.

the old man's face. Front page obituary. He was a millionaire. He left his fortune to some guy he barely knew. His kids were mad as hell.

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Or leave a bad taste in your mouth? 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
1: 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I love this
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3: We got winners, we got losers, chain smokers and boozers, and we got yuppies, we got bikers, we've got

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1: Da Kelsey Ballerini ble tenåring, så ble hun også låtskriver, men hvorfor? Jo, det pratet hun om da hun var med på Austin City Limits tidligere I år.
2: I started writing songs when I was like 13, and it's because my parents were splitting up. I'm an only child, and I was just like, and I also was like, I was getting tall, boys were getting cute. Everything was changing. I was like, what's cystic acne? Why is it happening now?
3: There are many people who drink in moderation with no problems, social, moral, or medical. They have learned to enjoy liquor without letting it upset the functioning of their body and mind. It relaxes.

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1: Først fikk Ella Langley og Riley Green stor suksess med låta You Look Like You Love Me, og nå for tida ligger de høyt oppe på hitlistene igjen med Don't Mind If I Do. Og det her sa Riley Green om den da han ble intervjuet av Apple Music.
2: But I didn't plan on her being on that song. I wrote it as a duet, but I had her come by the studio to put a female vocal on it just to hear it so I could potentially pitch it around. And she just crushed it. Like, it sounded so great. And, you know, we're from very similar areas in Alabama, and I think we grew up listening to the same kind of music. So, you know, maybe that's why our voices kind of go well together, and we got the same kind of twang.
3: Yeah.

0: Det en stund siden Lee Bryce fikk en hit med A Woman Like You. Året var 2012, og I et intervju med WSSLFM så pratet han om nettopp denne her.
1: Well, you know, inspiration was my good buddy, because he's the one that wrote it. You know, John Stone, I actually didn't write this song. And he came to me one day and said, Lee, I wrote a song today, I think you need to hear it. And so he played me this song, and I just flipped out. I said, dude, what a smash, and connected with it. So we demoed it, and everybody fell in love with it, and next thing you know, it's on the radio. And
2: last night, out of the blue, drifting off to the evening news, she said, honey, what would you do if you'd have never met me? I just laughed, said, I don't know. I could take a couple guesses, though, and then tried to dig real deep.

I'm a country boy, I got a four-wheel drive. 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Up city streets, down winding roads.

drifting off to the evening news. She said, honey, what would you do if you'd have never met me? I just laughed, said, I don't know. I could take a couple guesses, though. And then tried to dig real deep. Said, darling, honestly, I do a lot more offshore fishing. I'm probably eating more drive-through chicken.